0: poppy flower.
1: Lindísima mapola.
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1: Tan sola.
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1: Shout out to all of my pretty bitches, my human lookbooks, my conversation pieces. How your back feel? Cause you carry every time. How your legs feel? Cause you stay running shit. Feel like I've
2: 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Just
3: like a star. 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Nigga, you fried. You just be high. But you was my heart. Now we apart.

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Like, what the fuck? Man, turn me up, I'm going dumb. 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

0: say this, y'all. 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He tell you like 50 times he don't want you in one day. That's for you to move on. Don't continue to attach yourself to him. Because then you're going to look like the losing ass bitch. Okay? Just move on and show him who do want you. Okay?
1: You trying to beat me? You don't want no problem. You just act like you do. Every lyric, every bar, every sample too. You don't want no problem. You just act like you do. Every lyric, every bar, every sample too.

0: fucking me.
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0: I know you love fucking me.
1: Have him eat up on his pussy like he's chewing on some gum.
0: I know you love fucking me.
1: Them ups.

0: I'm a dad, I'm a husband. You're not getting it, it's not clocking to you. It's not clocking to you that I'm standing on business, is it?
1: We're on the sidewalk, Joe.
0: I don't give a f*** if you're on the sidewalk. I'm a human f***ing being, you're standing around my car. At the beach. You know what I'm saying? You don't think I'm a real f***ing guy, do you? You're gonna take this video out of context, you're gonna say I'm mad. I don't know who the f*** paying you to provoke me, but I'm not the f***ing one. Okay? Stop provoking me and I'm a real dad, a real husband, a real man.
1: All right,
0: so don't f***ing do this to me. Okay?
1: All right, cool.
0: I'm not to be f***ed with. I don't know who's paying you to f*** me or provoke me, but I'm not the one. I don't care that you're on the sidewalk. I don't care what kind of dirty work, what kind of nasty you're getting paid in the background to provoke me, bro, but I'm not the f***ing one. I'm really not the one. I don't care that you're on the sidewalk, bro. Clearly you're here for an alternate agenda. Why would you want to be here to provoke me like this? This isn't love.
1: You're not provoking, Joe.
0: This isn't love, bro. This is weird, bro. Y'all are on some real weird shit. Literally.
1: Alright, have a good night, Jason.
0: Okay, then go, then have a good night somewhere else, man, for real.
1: Alright.
0: Because I'm not gonna stand around here and let this happen. No f***ing sir. No way. No how.
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0: 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And forever isn't long enough. 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
1: He is gone.

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0: roots. 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But them my roots. Some a say which roots, when the only roots them can't trace start to them mother and with them grandmother. Them nah roots, Lord, them nah roots.
1: Youth man root in the muck like Trenton, cause nobody know they tell him where him come from. Some a fi a root to find where him a go.
0: Lord, then him a root. And him a root. Intellect a search him roots through science. And in my root. 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

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And them a root. And them a chant. 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

0: 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And them are. 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Them ask where me age.
1: Roots.
0: Sex.
1: Roots.
0: Name, no roots, cause that no belongs to I and I. Some curse them roots, shouting name like wild, barbarian, savage, inhuman. What happened for them roots are humanitarian? And them are root. And them are root. To accept them blackness. To accept them blackness. To accept them blackness. And others. And others. As they are. As they are. As they are. Black man. China man. Cool man. White man. The whole of them are look for them roots.

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Pull that flesh. I wanna sweat close to you. Want you sweating close to me. Suffocating in tight rooms. Twisted in tight clothes and tight cloth.

in this time and space, when the booty needs of the world are great, when the booty of past generations has become insufficient, when loose booty is so hard to find, there exists a need for booty people. People who, with their hearts and minds, attempt to rectify the quagmire that human existence has fallen into. 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

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I have tasted the maggots in the mind of the universe. I was not offended, for I knew I had to rise above it all or drown.

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0: Dr. Charles Spagel, known to his students as Antares. Tell us a little about this painting here. That's supposed to be you, isn't it?
1: That was me.
0: Was you?
1: This is a depiction of an individual known as Arantes. He had many names throughout his evolutionary development and descent.
0: Wasn't that long ago you were Tyrantus in the flesh, weren't you? Or the, we have leader of the entire 100 planets of the Orion constellation, known to some as Satan. Orion War Conference table here. All seem to be going out of your way to look like a Hollywood version of what the devil might actually look like. Were you once Satan?
1: I was known as Satan. Lucifer, Beelzebub, and Napoleon, even Julius Caesar. These were all people who lorded over the masses and used their so-called powers to advance themselves in society and eventually attempt to rule the then present world.
0: And so you're saying there's not just one Satan, like the Bible seems to imply, but there are many.
1: No, there is one Satan. There was one individual who generated so many different personalities, but the Bible is a misrepresentation of the reality that Satan is a depiction of the lower self, the dark self, that angry self that exists within all people.
0: So you don't feel that Satan liked himself very much then?
1: Well, he liked himself up until the time that this painting shows how he was reawakened by spirit, by Uriel, the cosmic visionary, the healing mindset, and it has been her purpose throughout hundreds of thousands of years to come back to rescue not only Tyrannus, as he was known at this time, but all of those individuals who he took down the left-hand path. In other words, he blotted out the purpose of progressive evolution.
0: But how do we know that Tyrannus, or even yourself, are not simply pretending to have changed in order to fool people in this life and continue your devilish ways?

0: state of that book that you were looking at, Victoria Stewart's narrative, contains photographs of what we call past life therapy. That this is, these were psychodramas that we actually film of our past.
1: Right.
0: You see, I am not living the life.
2: Time!

Good evening. My name is Dean. 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

I've been pushing a big truck now for many years, and I guess I've hauled just about everything in the book. But I tell you, friend, there's nothing quite as risky as hauling dynamite.

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But this danger is all compounded when you're hauling

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Hauling dynamite, hauling dynamite. It's a risky, risky business.

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My name is Ellen, I'm here for Sad Fun Radio Show. Hope you have a good time. Enjoy.

one of my all-time favorites. But for the next one, we have a new Sad Fun release. And this is Roma Wesemski's record that is going to be in the shops in the beginning of July. I'm going to play you the Philip Otterbach remix. Second Philip Otterbach remix in the show, but you know, they're good, so what can you do?

sounds emerge spacey, angelic and tender and lacy. Bunny is a toddler that she crazy. On sand booty called Macy's. 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Link up and cook up in places. 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

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This is aluminum dusk and sulfur clouds. This is Sabah al Khair. Morning of luck, morning of cinder. This is steam and ruin and flashlit bodies. This is counting your loss. This is losing count. This is man greets dawn with head tilted back. This is man greets dawn with shrapnel. This is I cannot count fast enough, Samhaini. This is daughter. This is I'm half yours, half life thrust, midwife from some candle. This is some parallel life where my father's father took a left, grabbed a fistful of soil, and instead of leaving, stayed. This is diaspora. This is always through the television screen. This is always the wrong question. This is five other coastlines. This is gutless. This is don't change the channel. The least you can do is watch. This is diaspora. This is carry your name in Bangkok, carry your name in Brooklyn. This is wrecking ball of compass. This is wheat. This is I did not know they made skies so famished. This is metal, reincarnation of metal, of children limp gray dust beneath buckled buildings. This is sky of knives. This is body is not body but silhouette, rib cage and shallow graves. This is history. This is I did not know this earth had jaw enough to hold all the things your children have dropped. This is village. This is village eats ash for a week. This is Allah. This is boys tear his bones for luck. This is girls press flowers for luck. This is what luck isn't to survive one bullet for another. This is black water and phosphorus fish. This is lost electricity. This is hands muddy from sifting through rubble. This is hands muddy for anything breathing. This is seven types of illness. This is rage is bread if it keeps you alive. This is Allahu Akbar. This is teeth and teeth and teeth for months. This is daughter. This is carry your name in throat. Carry your name in Beirut. This is not gun. This is not missile. This is make the world say your name aloud over Gaza and over Gaza and over Gaza until they hear your music, because this has survived. This is you I left. Light spans for you over land and sea, and you are in the mouth of Tripoli shoreline and Boston nightclub and Paris street corner. This is voice too soft, Samhaina. This is Samhaina. This is daughter. Lamplight reciting a fatha. This is Wait and Atlas, and keep waiting as some thread stretches gossamer thin across ocean.

0: there's a lane for everything, you know. So everything's a spiritual journey. I'm not really looking to chase it like that. I'm really looking to develop as a being and to remember myself ancestrally. So
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0: That's where my focus is.